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0: 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Scattered showers, low to mid-70s overnight tonight. Northeast winds will be light. Showers and thunderstorms Thursday, 78 to 82. Showers Thursday night, low 70s. Spotty showers and thunderstorms Friday, 79 to 83. Showers and storms Saturday. I'm Precision Weather Meteorologist Russ Murley on Cool FM.
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0: Unsettled pattern continues. Scattered showers overnight tonight. Low to mid-70s. A light northeast breeze. Scattered showers and thunderstorms Thursday, 78 to 82. Showers Thursday night, 69 to 73. It'll be partly sunny on Friday. Spotty showers and thunderstorms, especially in the afternoon, 79 to 83. Showers and thunderstorms likely Saturday, 83 to 87. I'm Precision Weather Meteorologist Russ Murley on Cool FM.
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0: 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Scattered showers, low to mid 70s overnight tonight. Northeast winds will be light. Showers and thunderstorms Thursday, 78 to 82. Showers Thursday night, low 70s. Spotty showers and thunderstorms Friday, 79 to 83. Showers and storms Saturday. I'm Precision Weather Meteorologist Russ Murley on Cool FM.
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0: Unsettled pattern continues. Scattered showers overnight tonight. Low to mid-70s. A light northeast breeze. Scattered showers and thunderstorms Thursday, 78 to 82. Showers Thursday night, 69 to 73. It'll be partly sunny on Friday. Spotty showers and thunderstorms, especially in the afternoon, 79 to 83. Showers and thunderstorms likely Saturday, 83 to 87. I'm Precision Weather Meteorologist Russ Murley on Cool FM.
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0: 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Scattered showers, low to mid-70s overnight tonight. Northeast winds will be light. Showers and thunderstorms Thursday, 78 to 82. Showers Thursday night, low 70s. Spotty showers and thunderstorms Friday, 79 to 83. Showers and storms Saturday. I'm Precision Weather Meteorologist Russ Murley on Cool FM.
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2: 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Nice and easy. 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

0: Unsettled pattern continues. Scattered showers overnight tonight. Low to mid-70s. A light northeast breeze. Scattered showers and thunderstorms Thursday, 78 to 82. Showers Thursday night, 69 to 73. It'll be partly sunny on Friday. Spotty showers and thunderstorms, especially in the afternoon, 79 to 83. Showers and thunderstorms likely Saturday, 83 to 87. I'm Precision Weather Meteorologist Russ Murley on Cool FM.
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0: 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Scattered showers, low to mid-70s overnight tonight. Northeast winds will be light. Showers and thunderstorms Thursday, 78 to 82. Showers Thursday night, low 70s. Spotty showers and thunderstorms Friday, 79 to 83. Showers and storms Saturday. I'm Precision Weather Meteorologist Russ Murley on Cool FM.
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0: Unsettled pattern continues. Scattered showers overnight tonight. Low to mid-70s. A light northeast breeze. Scattered showers and thunderstorms Thursday, 78 to 82. Showers Thursday night, 69 to 73. It'll be partly sunny on Friday. Spotty showers and thunderstorms, especially in the afternoon, 79 to 83. Showers and thunderstorms likely Saturday, 83 to 87. I'm Precision Weather Meteorologist Russ Murley on Cool FM.
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0: 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Scattered showers, low to mid-70s overnight tonight. Northeast winds will be light. Showers and thunderstorms Thursday, 78 to 82. Showers Thursday night, low 70s. Spotty showers and thunderstorms Friday, 79 to 83. Showers and storms Saturday. I'm Precision Weather Meteorologist Russ Murley on Cool FM.
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0: Unsettled pattern continues. Scattered showers overnight tonight. Low to mid-70s. A light northeast breeze. Scattered showers and thunderstorms Thursday, 78 to 82. Showers Thursday night, 69 to 73. It'll be partly sunny on Friday. Spotty showers and thunderstorms, especially in the afternoon, 79 to 83. Showers and thunderstorms likely Saturday, 83 to 87. I'm Precision Weather Meteorologist Russ Murley on Cool FM.
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0: 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Scattered showers, low to mid 70s overnight tonight. Northeast winds will be light. Showers and thunderstorms Thursday, 78 to 82. Showers Thursday night, low 70s. Spotty showers and thunderstorms Friday, 79 to 83. Showers and storms Saturday. I'm Precision Weather Meteorologist Russ Murley on Cool FM.
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0: Unsettled pattern continues. Scattered showers overnight tonight. Low to mid-70s. A light northeast breeze. Scattered showers and thunderstorms Thursday, 78 to 82. Showers Thursday night, 69 to 73. It'll be partly sunny on Friday. Spotty showers and thunderstorms, especially in the afternoon, 79 to 83. Showers and thunderstorms likely Saturday, 83 to 87. I'm Precision Weather Meteorologist Russ Murley on Cool FM.
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0: 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Scattered showers, low to mid 70s overnight tonight. Northeast winds will be light. Showers and thunderstorms Thursday, 78 to 82. Showers Thursday night, low 70s. Spotty showers and thunderstorms Friday, 79 to 83. Showers and storms Saturday. I'm Precision Weather Meteorologist Russ Merle on Cool FM.
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0: Unsettled pattern continues. Scattered showers overnight tonight. Low to mid-70s. A light northeast breeze. Scattered showers and thunderstorms Thursday, 78 to 82. Showers Thursday night, 69 to 73. It'll be partly sunny on Friday. Spotty showers and thunderstorms, especially in the afternoon, 79 to 83. Showers and thunderstorms likely Saturday, 83 to 87. I'm Precision Weather Meteorologist Russ Murley on Cool FM.
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0: 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Scattered showers, low to mid-70s overnight tonight. Northeast winds will be light. Showers and thunderstorms Thursday, 78 to 82. Showers Thursday night, low 70s. Spotty showers and thunderstorms Friday, 79 to 83. Showers and storms Saturday. I'm Precision Weather Meteorologist Russ Murley on Cool FM.
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0: Unsettled pattern continues. Scattered showers overnight tonight. Low to mid-70s. A light northeast breeze. Scattered showers and thunderstorms Thursday, 78 to 82. Showers Thursday night, 69 to 73. It'll be partly sunny on Friday. Spotty showers and thunderstorms, especially in the afternoon, 79 to 83. Showers and thunderstorms likely Saturday, 83 to 87. I'm Precision Weather Meteorologist Russ Merle on Cool FM.
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0: 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Showers and thunderstorms, 77 to 81 this afternoon. Rain could be heavy at times tonight, low 70s. Isolated showers, low 80s tomorrow. Spotty showers and thunderstorms continue Saturday, mid 80s. I'm Precision Weather Meteorologist Ross Murley on Cool FM.
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0: Glenn Campbell, Rhinestone Cowboy. Coming up after the break, a member of this band recently said that they will no longer tour. There will be no more touring for them. There's only a couple of the surviving members left, and they might do some live shows they don't have to really travel to, but they said no more touring for Queen.
1: 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Widespread showers and thunderstorms continue today, 77 to 81. A steady easterly wind. Rain could be heavy at times tonight, low to mid-70s. Isolated showers left over, low 80s tomorrow. Spotty showers and thunderstorms, mid-80s Saturday. I'm Precision Weather Meteorologist Ross Murley on Cool FM.
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0: 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Showers and thunderstorms, 77 to 81 this afternoon. Rain could be heavy at times tonight, low 70s. Isolated showers, low 80s tomorrow. Spotty showers and thunderstorms continue Saturday, mid 80s. I'm Precision Weather Meteorologist Ross Murley on Cool FM.
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0: 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Widespread showers and thunderstorms continue today, 77 to 81. A steady easterly wind. Rain could be heavy at times tonight, low to mid-70s. Isolated showers left over, low 80s tomorrow. Spotty showers and thunderstorms, mid-80s Saturday. I'm Precision Weather Meteorologist Russ Murley on Cool FM.
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0: It's Marvin Gaye and Tammy Terrell. We are right in the thick of baseball playoff time. Three teams made it into the Championship League Series. Tampa Bay Rays, Milwaukee Brewers, Los Angeles Dodgers. Cleveland Indians staved off elimination, beating the White Sox yesterday. They'll play again today. The question is, how do you beat a team that the Pope is rooting for? This is the best time of the year for baseball.
1: 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Showers and thunderstorms, 77 to 81 this afternoon. Rain could be heavy at times tonight, low 70s. Isolated showers, low 80s tomorrow. Spotty showers and thunderstorms continue Saturday, mid 80s. I'm Precision Weather Meteorologist Ross Murley on Cool FM.
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3: Alvin Jackson has resigned as Pinnell's city manager, and Police Chief David Brannon is filling that position until a permanent city manager is hired. In the meantime, covering for him as interim police chief is someone he took under his wing years ago, Lieutenant Shane Groth.
4: When Chief Brannon came in, I was a sergeant at the time, and he saw, I guess, a leadership skill in me that I didn't see in myself, and he really mentored me throughout his time here, sending me to some specialized training like the Southern Police Institute's Command Development Course, the FBI National Academy, which I just graduated in June, the Florida Police Chiefs Association's Future Police Chief Training. He actually encouraged me to go back to school and get my associates, and I'm currently enrolled right now to get my bachelor's in public safety administration.
3: From the WNZF Newsroom, I'm Liz Ryan.
5: I always get the same thing, and it's the Pascatore, and I don't deviate. It's Wednesday. We always come here for Wine Wednesday. I love dessert, and I always get the cannolis. They're amazing.
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0: Elton John at 100.9 Cool FM. Happy Thursday morning, as we call it around here, Friday Eve. But, you know, not just good things happen on other days than weekends. Tuesday, October 27th, is the 9th annual Taste of the Fun Coast, and everybody here at Flagler Radio is excited to be part of it this year. 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Tuesday, October 27th, 4 until 7, Hammock Beach Golf Resort. All of the proceeds go to the University of Florida Foundation Sea Turtle Hospital at Whitney Lab. Get more information and tickets, flaglerradio.com, Cool FM.
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2: We got it together, didn't we? Nobody but you and me. 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

0: 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So you're unhappy with your current dating situation. 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
1: 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Widespread showers and thunderstorms continue today, 77 to 81. A steady easterly wind. Rain could be heavy at times tonight, low to mid-70s. Isolated showers left over, low 80s tomorrow. Spotty showers and thunderstorms, mid-80s Saturday. I'm Precision Weather Meteorologist Russ Murley on Cool FM.
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0: It's Billy Preston, the only person who's qualified to call themselves the fifth Beatle. Fascinating story in his life, too. There's a couple of documentaries out about that. Billy Preston, I'm Mark Elliott on Cool FM, the Pink and Pickled Pickleball Tournament next weekend, Southern Rec Center, palmcoast.gov to sign up, and sign up now because spots are limited. 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
1: 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Showers and thunderstorms, 77 to 81 this afternoon. Rain could be heavy at times tonight, low 70s. Isolated showers, low 80s tomorrow. Spotty showers and thunderstorms continue Saturday, mid 80s. I'm Precision Weather Meteorologist Ross Murley on Cool FM.
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3: It's the 743 units that I've always had an issue with, and I still don't see a change on that front, even though I have asked for it.
4: The Palm Coast City Council voted unanimously on Tuesday to reject a request to increase Seminole Trace from 416 to 743 homes. Vice Mayor Teresa Pontieri weighed the developers' proposed public benefits against the impact of adding more homes.
3: I understand that some people are willing to pay for certain things in the community, but other people don't want to pay for those things. There can be MPD changes down the road.
4: MPD means Master Planned Development, a plan that sets the rules for a particular property. The developer withdrew the related rezoning request, leaving the 416-home limit in place. From the WNZF Newsroom, I'm Erica Fox.
5: 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We'll start with Daytona Beach, I-95 southbound just past Bellevue Avenue. There's a crash. I-95 southbound at the entrance ramp to the I-4 exchange. There's also a crash there. I-95 at State Route 100. Another vehicle off to the shoulder. Belterre Parkway south at Whiteview Parkway. Traffic at a crawl there for about a half mile. I'm Roxanne Stewart.
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0: The Brothers Johnson on a Thursday morning as we play the greatest hits of all time, Jefferson Airplane, John Paul Young, and a group that only had one big hit in the United States. In fact, I think they're more popular now than they were back then. ABBA is on the way.
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2: 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We'll start with Daytona Beach, I-95 southbound, just past Bellevue Avenue. There's a crash. I-95 southbound at the entrance ramp to the I-4 exchange. There's also a crash there. I-95 at State Route 100. Another vehicle off to the shoulder. Belterre Parkway south at Whiteview Parkway. Traffic at a crawl there for about a half mile. I'm Roxanne Stewart.
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0: ABBA, who was a sensation across the globe, except for in the U.S. when they were first out, only had one number one song. A couple of songs that made the top 20. 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And I think going to that, you know, holographic show they have in London might be fascinating. 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
1: 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Widespread showers and thunderstorms continue today, 77 to 81. A steady easterly wind. Rain could be heavy at times tonight, low to mid-70s. Isolated showers left over, low 80s tomorrow. Spotty showers and thunderstorms, mid-80s Saturday. I'm Precision Weather Meteorologist Ross Merley on Cool FM.
2: 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I-95 on your way to Jacksonville, north and south of County Road 210. At least four cars off to the side of the road in various places. At County Road 210, there appears to be something in the roadway which could be causing those cars to pull over. It's also causing traffic to slow down considerably. 210 both east and west at St. John's Parkway. Traffic at a crawl there as well. I'm Roxanne Stewart.
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1: 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All About Price, North State Street, Pinnell. Showers and thunderstorms, 77 to 81 this afternoon. Rain could be heavy at times tonight, low 70s. Isolated showers, low 80s tomorrow. Spotty showers and thunderstorms continue Saturday, mid 80s. I'm Precision Weather Meteorologist Russ Murley on Cool FM.
2: 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Changing of the guard at Palm Coast Parks and Recreation.
3: Our Parks and Recs Director, Mr. James Hurst, has decided that it is best for his family for them to return to Australia. His resignation will be effective the 9th of October. While we are sad to see James leave and wish him his very best, we are happy to announce that his deputy, Brittany McDermott, has accepted the offer to be the new Parks and Recs Director, and she will be starting on October the 10th.
2: That is Mike McLaughlin, Palm Coast City Manager. McDermott has worked for Palm Coast for more than 9 years and has been Deputy Director since October 2022. She recently earned the Certified Park and Recreation Professional designation from the National Recreation and Park Association. She helped lead the city-county Planning Our Parks Master Plan, developed with Barry Dunn, to guide future parks, trails, and recreation facilities. From the WNZF Newsroom, I'm Peter Colleen.
4: 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I-95 on your way to Jacksonville, north and south. South of County Road 210, at least four cars off to the side of the road in various places. At County Road 210, there appears to be something in the roadway which could be causing those cars to pull over. It's also causing traffic to slow down considerably. 210 both east and west at St. John's Parkway, traffic at a crawl there as well. I'm Roxanne Stewart.
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0: Jimmy Buffett with Margaritaville playing the greatest hits of all time. Mitch Rodier and the Detroit Wheels coming up, along with a song originally supposed to be done by Cher. But when Cher turned it down, the songwriter looked to his wife to come up with a hit, and Vicki Lawrence delivered. The Night the Lights Went Out in Georgia is coming up.
1: 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I-95 on your way to Jacksonville, north and south of County Road 210. At least four cars off to the side of the road in various places at County Road 210. There appears to be something in the roadway which could be causing those cars to pull over. It's also causing traffic to slow down considerably. 210 both east and west at St. John's Parkway. Traffic at a crawl there as well. I'm Roxanne Stewart.
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0: Vicki Lawrence, talk about being in the right place at the right time. Songwriter Bobby Russell had a commitment from Cher, or thought he did, to sing that song. And she either backed out at the last minute or said she didn't want to do it. I don't think she liked the lyrics of the song. So he went to his wife, the actress and singer Vicki Lawrence, and it became a big hit. 100.9 Cool FM reminds you of the Pink and Pickled Pickleball Tournament next weekend, Southern Rec Center. 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
1: 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Widespread showers and thunderstorms continue today, 77 to 81. A steady easterly wind. Rain could be heavy at times tonight, low to mid-70s. Isolated showers left over, low 80s tomorrow. Spotty showers and thunderstorms, mid-80s Saturday. I'm Precision Weather Meteorologist Russ Murley on Cool FM.
2: 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I-95 on your way to Jacksonville, north and south of County Road 210. At least four cars off to the side of the road in various places at County Road 210. There appears to be something in the roadway which could be causing those cars to pull over. It's also causing traffic to slow down considerably. 210 both east and west at St. John's Parkway. Traffic at a crawl there as well. I'm Roxanne Stewart.
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0: Thunderstorms continue Saturday, mid-80s. I'm Precision Weather Meteorologist Russ Farley on Cool FM.
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2: Alvin Jackson has resigned as Bunnell's city manager, and Police Chief David Brannon is filling that position until a permanent city manager is hired. In the meantime, covering for him as interim police chief is someone he took under his wing years ago, Lieutenant Shane Groth.
3: When Chief Brannon came in, I was a sergeant at the time, and he saw, I guess, a leadership skill in me that I didn't see in myself, and he really mentored me throughout his time here, sending me to some specialized training like the Southern Police Institute's Command Development Course, the FBI National Academy, which I just graduated in June, the Florida Police Chiefs Association's Future Police Chief Training. He actually encouraged me to go back to school and get my associates, and I'm currently enrolled right now to get my bachelor's in public safety administration.
2: From the WNZF Newsroom, I'm Liz Ryan.
4: 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I'm running for Palm Coast City Council District 2. I'm Tony Amaral, Jr., and I'd appreciate your vote on November 3rd.
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0: Former Playboy bunny Deborah Harry and Blondie. On this Thursday morning, playing the greatest hits of all time, Harold Wayne KC and the Sunshine Band, along with Peter Frampton and a great song from Diana Ross and the Supremes, coming up.
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0: The Supremes. If your world is empty without someone, maybe you've been trying dating apps. And maybe they've worked, maybe they haven't. There's a new dating app, though, you ought to consider. It's called Rivet. And in this dating app, you don't pick who they match you up with. Matchmakers do. People sign up to be matchers on this app. They're given your profile and then profiles of other people who may meet that. And they vote on who you should be matched up with. And then they send you the match, and you have the option of whether you're going to go date them or not. Rivet is the name of the app. Maybe it'll work for you. You never know. Have a great rest of your Thursday.
1: 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Widespread showers and thunderstorms continue today, 77 to 81. A steady easterly wind. Rain could be heavy at times tonight, low to mid-70s. Isolated showers left over, low 80s tomorrow. Spotty showers and thunderstorms, mid-80s Saturday. I'm Precision Weather Meteorologist Ross Murley on Cool FM.
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0: That's right. You were on my mind. We five wrapping up another long set of oldies on Cool FM. How are you? Tony Mann checking in. It's Thursday already. We're getting closer to that weekend, and boy, the folks in the panhandle are getting ready. From Tallahassee all the way over to New Orleans, talking about Isaias. This storm has the hardest name to pronounce. In all of my years of doing radio and talking about hurricanes and tropical storms, I can't recall a name being as difficult as Isaias. But once you get it down, I guess it kind of flows a little bit better. It's 80 miles an hour, so that's a Category 1 hurricane. It could be a 2 before it hits landfall. They're saying tomorrow night is when it's going to be hitting. And you know Jim Cantore is hanging in Pensacola Beach, so those folks are definitely concerned now, because whenever that man shows up for a storm, that means it's going to be pretty intense, and it just might be. The game between Georgia and Alabama in Tuscaloosa Saturday night, believe it or not, folks, is still on for right now anyway.
1: 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Showers and thunderstorms, 77 to 81 this afternoon. Rain could be heavy at times tonight, low 70s. Isolated showers, low 80s tomorrow. Spotty showers and thunderstorms continue Saturday, mid 80s. I'm Precision Weather Meteorologist Ross Murley on Cool FM.
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3: It's the 743 units that I've always had an issue with, and I still don't see a change on that front, even though I have asked for it.
4: The Palm Coast City Council voted unanimously on Tuesday to reject a request to increase Seminole Trace from 416 to 743 homes. Vice Mayor Teresa Pontieri weighed the developers' proposed public benefits against the impact of adding more homes.
3: I understand that some people are willing to pay for certain things in the community, but other people don't want to pay for those things. There can be MPD changes down the road.
4: MPD means Master Planned Development, a plan that sets the rules for a particular property. The developer withdrew the related rezoning request, leaving the 416 home limit in place. From the WNZF Newsroom, I'm Erica Fox.
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0: That's about the only word I understand in that whole song from David Bowie. The lyrics just sound kind of rough. I don't understand what the hell he's saying. I know it's Fame, though. Cool FM, it's Tony Mann. Hey, you want to get scared? Well, you can check out the second annual Ghoulapalooza, presented by the Lawyer Dude. It's going to be happening Saturday, October 24th, Manatee Island, Daytona Beach. 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The first one was a big old success. 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You can dance under the stars, explore the haunted trails, and celebrate with thousands of fellow ghosts and ghouls on a private island accessible via walking bridge. 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It's more than a party, it's an adventure, they say. 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Want to find out all about it? 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Yeah, we do. 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

0: They're just lying all over the radio, those Knickerbockers. It's Cool FM, Tony Mann. I've got another long set of back-to-back oldies right around the corner for you. And baseball, well, we're getting down to the Final Four. We're almost there. The National League Championship Series is set now that the Dodgers took the Braves out and Milwaukee took out San Diego. Milwaukee and the Dodgers, the top two teams in the National League, they're going to play a best of seven to figure out who goes out of the World Series. Still haven't figured out who's going to be on the American side. Well, half of it we know. The Yankees were swept. Tampa Bay, way to go, Rays. They win 3-0 in the best of five. So now Tampa Bay awaits the winner of the Cleveland-Chicago White Sox series. That's still going on. Cleveland is down 2-1, but they play again tonight in Chicago, so we'll see how that goes. Another long set of back-to-back oldies are right around the corner. Are you ready for it? I know I am. We're going to have a Mac attack to start it. Stand by.
1: 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Widespread showers and thunderstorms continue today, 77 to 81. A steady easterly wind. Rain could be heavy at times tonight, low to mid-70s. Isolated showers left over, low 80s tomorrow. Spotty showers and thunderstorms, mid-80s Saturday. I'm Precision Weather Meteorologist Ross Murley on Cool FM.
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0: He was at the Amp in St. Augustine for a couple of shows just a couple of weeks ago. James Taylor's wrapping up another long set of oldies for us on Cool FM, Tony Mann. It's October 8th. What was going on this day in the world of music history? Well, you know the Beatles were hard at it. They were working at Abbey Road Studios this day in London in 64. They recorded their next single, She's a Woman, in 7 takes. Cream drummer Ginger Baker, this day in 66, collapsed during a gig at Sussex University, England, after playing a 20-minute drum solo. He later recovered in a local hospital. David Bowie played the first of a 10-date tour this day in 69, supporting Humble Pie in England. In 87, the three members from ZZ Top made advance bookings for seats on the first passenger flight to the moon. They're still waiting for confirmation on the trip. Also in 87 today, Chuck Berry was awarded a star on the Hollywood Walk of Fame. This day in 88 saw Pink Floyd's 73 album, The Dark Side of the Moon, finally leaving Billboard's Hot 200 album chart after a record-breaking 741 weeks. In 92, the U.S. Postal Service issued a set of commemorative stamps to celebrate pop music legends. They included Elvis, Bill Haley, Buddy Holly, Otis Redding, Richie Valens, Clive McFadder, and Dinah Washington. In 2012 today, record label bosses at EMI recalled the vinyl anniversary edition of the Beatles' hit single Love Me Do after discovering they had accidentally pressed a version that included session musician Andy White playing drums instead of Ringo. Copies of the disc featuring the wrong version were reportedly selling on eBay. We lost Malcolm Molly Duncan this day in 2019. Malcolm was 74. He was a tenor saxophonist. He co-founded the Average White Band. And a year ago, Dolly Parton released a video telling fans, "I'm not dying," a day after her sister asked the public to pray for her, sparking concerns about her health.
1: 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Showers and thunderstorms, 77 to 81 this afternoon. Rain could be heavy at times tonight, low 70s. Isolated showers, low 80s tomorrow. Spotty showers and thunderstorms continue Saturday, mid 80s. I'm Precision Weather Meteorologist Ross Murley on Cool FM.
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0: 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Changing of the guard at Palm Coast Parks and Recreation.
1: Our Parks and Recs Director, Mr. James Hurst, has decided that it is best for his family for them to return to Australia. His resignation will be effective the 9th of October. While we are sad to see James leave and wish him his very best, we are happy to announce that his deputy, Brittany McDermott, has accepted the offer to be the new Parks and Recs Director, and she will be starting on October the 10th.
0: That is Mike McLaughlin, Palm Coast City Manager. McDermott has worked for Palm Coast for more than 9 years and has been Deputy Director since October 2022. She recently earned the Certified Park and Recreation Professional designation from the National Recreation and Park Association. She helped lead the City-County Planning Our Parks Master Plan, developed with Barry Dunn, to guide future parks, trails, and recreation facilities. From the WNZF Newsroom, I'm Peter Killeen.
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0: They used a lot of lie, lie, lie in place of lyrics, didn't they? Simon and Garfunkel, Cool FM, it's Tony Mann. Are you ready for the Housing Empowerment Workshop with the City of Palm Coast? Well, it's going to be happening this Saturday. Yes, it will. It'll help residents strengthen housing stability through expert guidance and practical tools. Workshops run monthly at the Southern Recreation Center and covers a variety of topics. Residents of all income levels, especially those seeking additional housing assistance, are encouraged to attend and learn from industry professionals. You can check it out this Saturday morning, 9 to noon, over there at the Southern Recreation Center. We have all the details about it. Yeah, we do. 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The link for it is right there, right now.
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0: He was a bad mother, that Isaac Hayes was. Cool FM, Tony Mann. Another long set of back-to-back oldies are right around the corner, and get ready for a new flavor in the world of Twix. Mars Inc. just gave the first look at a new Twix candy bar flavor. Fans say it's a sweet blast from the past. The new candy bar features a shortbread base with a smooth vanilla-flavored cream all wrapped in rich milk chocolate, according to an official description, and social media users are already convinced it's a definite yes. One cheered on Instagram and said, "Can't wait! Sounds amazing!" Another one said, "Let's go! Sounds good to me," someone else wrote. And another one said, "That sounds really good." One more shared, "I wish we didn't have to wait till next year. Sometime in 2027. But they're not saying exactly when. Read about that new Twix flavor on our Facebook page. And I've got another long set of back-to-back oldies. It'll be sweet, just like that Twix is, no doubt. Frankie Valli, he's going to start all the music here soon.
1: 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Widespread showers and thunderstorms continue today, 77 to 81. A steady easterly wind. Rain could be heavy at times tonight, low to mid-70s. Isolated showers left over, low 80s tomorrow. Spotty showers and thunderstorms, mid-80s Saturday. I'm Precision Weather Meteorologist Russ Murley on Cool FM.
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Just grazing and listening right here to this long set of oldies on Cool FM. Tony Mann, another play last night of Powerball and no winners. $516 million is the play

Sir Rod is now 81. He says he has one more tour left in him, and he's going to do it next year, and he'll stop in St. Augustine, too. How about that? He's wrapping up another long set of oldies. This is Cool FM. It's Tony Mann, October the 8th. That is today. It is National Fluffernutter Day. Remember those sandwiches? Oh, yeah. National Hero Day is today. It's also Pierogi Day. American Touch Tag Day is also today. And Halloween is now 23 days away. This would have been Johnny Ramone's birthday, the guitarist for the Ramones. And Jesse Jackson would have had a birthday today, too. Angus T. Jones, the half man on Two and a Half Men. He's now 33. Molly Quinn is 33. Singer Bruno Mars is 41. Host of The Masked Singer, Nick Cannon, is 46. J.R. Ramirez from Manifest and Jessica J.

0: Jones, he's 46. The Miz from the wrestling world is 46. Christina Loken from Terminator 3 is 47. Matt Damon is 56. Emily Proctor is 58. Producer Teddy Riley is 59. From Fresh Prince of Bel-Air, Karen Parsons is 60. Stephanie Zimbalist is 70. Daryl Hammond from SNL is 71. Cool from Cool and the Gang, Robert Bell, is 76. Sigourney Weaver is 77. Chevy Chase is 83. Author of the Goosebumps series, R.L. Stine, is 83. But the most candles on the cake go to Crocodile Dundee. That's Paul Hogan. He's 87 today.
1: 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Showers and thunderstorms, 77 to 81 this afternoon. Rain could be heavy at times tonight, low 70s. Isolated showers, low 80s tomorrow. Spotty showers and thunderstorms continue Saturday, mid 80s. I'm Precision Weather Meteorologist Ross Murley on Cool FM.
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3: Alvin Jackson has resigned as Bunnell's city manager, and Police Chief David Brannon is filling that position until a permanent city manager is hired. In the meantime, covering for him as interim police chief is someone he took under his wing years ago, Lieutenant Shane Groth.
4: When Chief Brannon came in, I was a sergeant at the time, and he saw, I guess, a leadership skill in me that I didn't see in myself, and he really mentored me throughout his time here, sending me to some specialized training like the Southern Police Institute's Command Development Course, the FBI National Academy, which I just graduated in June, the Florida Police Chiefs Association's Future Police Chief Training. He actually encouraged me to go back to school and get my associates, and I'm currently enrolled right now to get my bachelor's in public safety administration.
3: From the WNZF Newsroom, I'm Liz Ryan.
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0: That was their first hit. Yep, Susie Q from CCR on Cool FM. It's Tony Mann. John Fogerty, he's still rocking in his early 80s. As a matter of fact, John just announced he's going to play Vegas at Planet Hollywood. He'll be there February the 11th, 12th, and 13th with 8 o'clock shows each night. The tickets went on sale yesterday morning for Mr. Fogerty. If you're going to be out Vegas way, you might want to look him up. He puts on a great show, no doubt.
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0: Everybody loved that song because it was the Beatles. DJs loved that song because it was long. We could actually get to the bathroom and get back in there and feel a lot better. Cool FM, it's Tony Mann. I've got another long set of back-to-back oldies on the way, and we've got another country market coming up this weekend. You get to check out what the country market has to offer this Saturday from 10 to 2 at the Florida Agriculture Legacy Learning Center. That's at 7900 Old Kings Road North. A whole lot there to see, the largest variety and freshest produce around. They'll also have bread and goodies, sweet treats and desserts, farm fresh chicken, local eggs, raw milk, local honey, fresh seafood. The food trucks will be out there. They'll have a lot of kids activities, including a bounce house. It's a whole lot of fun out there at the country market, and you can check it out this Saturday. We've got a big poster with all the details about it. Yep. Our Facebook page has that now, and I've got another long set of back-to-back oldies ready to go here momentarily. I'll start it with King Harvest.
1: 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Widespread showers and thunderstorms continue today, 77 to 81. A steady easterly wind. Rain could be heavy at times tonight, low to mid-70s. Isolated showers left over, low 80s tomorrow. Spotty showers and thunderstorms, mid-80s Saturday. I'm Precision Weather Meteorologist Ross Murley on Cool FM.
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How long would you have to wait for more oldies? Well, you don't have to wait long right here on Cool FM because we do them every hour. It's Tony Mann getting closer to the weekend, and they say they would wait. They would. The Grassroots.

0: He's in an awful way. Cat Stevens wrapping up another long set of oldies on Cool FM. It's Tony Mann doing it to it. You are too. Thanks for listening today. I appreciate you being on whatever platform you're on, because I always tell you, I don't care as long as you're there. It could be the radio. 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And I'm always checking the Facebook page at Cool 100.9 every single day. We got a bunch of stuff on there. Local, national, international. And we're watching this hurricane, too, that's about to hit the Panhandle and Alabama and that whole area over there, Isaias. Hey, a lot of folks clicking on to see what's going on with our page. Have you liked or followed our page on Facebook? Gail Irvine was on there. Hey, Gail, thank you for clicking on. George Hahn Sr., he was checking out stuff, including A Taste of the Fun Coast. I'll be telling you about that here in just a little bit. Team Logic IT liked one of our reels. Thanks, guys. We appreciate you clicking on. We appreciate everybody clicking on. If you haven't done it yet today, you need to get on there and see what's up at Cool 100.9 on Facebook.
1: 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Showers and thunderstorms, 77 to 81 this afternoon. Rain could be heavy at times tonight, low 70.

0: 70s. Isolated showers, low 80s tomorrow. Spotty showers and thunderstorms continue Saturday, mid 80s. I'm Precision Weather Meteorologist Ross Farley on Cool FM.
1: 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I'm running for Palm Coast City Council District 2. I'm Tony Amaral Jr., and I'd appreciate your vote on November 3rd.
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0: With all this rain, we haven't had much sun this week. Bill Withers, Cool FM, it's Tony Mann. Are you ready to do some tasting with us? We're getting ready for it, October the 27th. We're going to be hanging out Flagler Radio with the Hammock Beach Golf Resort and Spa. With the Atlantic Grill over there, we're going to have a whole lot of fun with a taste of the Fun Coast. 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

0: He just had another birthday. Don McLean did. It's Cool FM. Tony Mann, I've got another long set of back-to-back oldies coming up. How about that? I've got another podcast episode coming up, too. Me and my buddy John Scott, we're going to record that thing next week. Episode number 123 with T-Man and John, the Music Freaks. We've been at it every other week for almost 5 years now. It's gone by, like, way too quick. We're having way too much fun, and we enjoy it every time, talking about music and radio and all kinds of fun stuff like that. And we're going to be talking about songs this time around with the word leave or leaving in the title. Yep, there's a whole lot of great songs out there with leave or leaving. You know what they are. Send them to us. Send us a freak mail, tmanandjohn@gmail.com, and we'll get you onto the episode next week. We're going to have fun, too, with our features, Rapid Fire, and Kim will have another one of her misheard lyrics. That's my wife. She can't hear stuff very well, so she likes joking around about it, which is a wonderful thing, because, boy, it is a trip. No doubt about it. Check us out. We're all over the web, wherever you listen to podcasts, and get that email to us with your favorite song with leave or leaving in there so we can get you in the episode next week, all right? Another long set of back-to-back oldies are coming up. We're going to get logical on you with Supertramp. 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
1: 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Widespread showers and thunderstorms continue today, 77 to 81. A steady easterly wind. Rain could be heavy at times tonight, low to mid-70s. Isolated showers left over, low 80s tomorrow. Spotty showers and thunderstorms, mid-80s Saturday. I'm Precision Weather Meteorologist Russ Murley on Cool FM.
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Loving it on that mountain. It's another long set of oldies, a big old mountain of them on Cool FM. It's Tony Mann. This song still, to this day, very, very popular from Orleans.

Which season to you is sweet? Carole King singing about them. She's wrapping up another long set of oldies. This is Cool FM. Tony Manny, you ready to get patriotic at a free show? Yeah, it's going to happen Tuesday night at the Fitzgerald Performing Arts Center. 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

0: for the President's Own U.S. Marine Band. The show will start at 7:30. It's America's Band. They've been inspiring audiences since 1798, the oldest continuously active professional musical organization in the United States. And they're going to be performing right here in Flagler County at the Fitzgerald Tuesday night. Find out all about the show. 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
1: 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Showers and thunderstorms, 77 to 81 this afternoon. Rain could be heavy at times tonight, low 70s. Isolated showers, low 80s tomorrow. Spotty showers and thunderstorms continue Saturday, mid 80s. I'm Precision Weather Meteorologist Ross Merley on Cool FM.
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0: There's that 77-year-old piano man. It's Billy Joel, Cool FM, Tony Mann right here. And boy, this thing traveled a long way. What am I talking about? Officials in an Irish county are working to recover an unusual visitor to the coastline. It's a large Canadian buoy that apparently floated across the Atlantic Ocean. The mayor said in a news release, it's 3.8 tons. It was recently found washed ashore in County Mayo. The council is working on plans to have the buoy removed from the coastline to a more secure location. Officials say they're concerned the buoy would wind up in the water and pose a danger to boats and local maritime infrastructure. They say the exact distance traveled is unknown, but it would have had to cross more than 3,000 miles of ocean to reach Ireland from Canada. What a freaky thing, huh? Check out the story. It's on our Facebook page.
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0: Their 60th anniversary is in 2027. That's Chicago, of course. Cool FM, Tony Mann. I got to get out of here. My Thursday edition is over with. Tomorrow, let's do Finally Friday together. Hopefully, we can stay dry and enjoy it, right? 10 o'clock tomorrow morning, Eastern Time. 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Time for me to hit the door. See ya! JT's coming in. He's got another long set of back-to-back oldies on the way, and it'll start with the guess who.
1: 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Widespread showers and thunderstorms continue today, 77 to 81. A steady easterly wind. Rain could be heavy at times tonight, low to mid-70s. Isolated showers left over, low 80s tomorrow. Spotty showers and thunderstorms, mid-80s Saturday. I'm Precision Weather Meteorologist Russ Murley on Cool FM.
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0: 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So it's Saturday, October the 10th at the Fitzgerald Auditorium here in Palm Coast for a 7 p.m. show. 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
1: 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Showers and thunderstorms, 77 to 81 this afternoon. Rain could be heavy at times tonight, low 70s. Isolated showers, low 80s tomorrow. Spotty showers and thunderstorms continue Saturday, mid 80s. I'm Precision Weather Meteorologist Ross Murley on Cool FM.
2: This traffic update brought to you by Daytona Dodge, Chrysler, Jeep, and Ram, just off I-95 at LPGA in Daytona. Traffic is slow along US 92 and US 1, picking up some volumes on 95 southbound and along State Road 40. This traffic update brought to you by Shanfro and Shanfro, your local auto accident experts, with offices at the Flagler Executive Airport and Daytona Beach.
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1: 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Widespread showers and thunderstorms continue today, 77 to 81. A steady easterly wind. Rain could be heavy at times tonight, low to mid-70s. Isolated showers left over, low 80s tomorrow. Spotty showers and thunderstorms, mid-80s Saturday. I'm Precision Weather Meteorologist Russ Murley on Cool FM.
2: This traffic update brought to you by Daytona Dodge, Chrysler, Jeep, and Ram, just off I-95 at LPGA in Daytona. No major problems out there, seeing some slow traffic along US 92 and US 1. I-95 rolling incident-free, a little bit slow near LPGA Boulevard. 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

lot of cool things going on at Hammock Beach recently, and that continues with Constellation Furyk and Friends, put on by Circle K, coming up October 9 through 11 at the Ocean Course at Hammock Beach Resort. 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

0: Spotty showers and thunderstorms continue Saturday, mid-80s. I'm Precision Weather Meteorologist Ross Farley on Cool FM.
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2: Slowdowns continue to build along US 92 and US 1, as well as 95 on the approach to US 92. I-4 rolling incident free, although it is a little bit slow in spots.
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0: Cool FM and JT, always about the blues, and a great thing coming to St. Augustine. The St. Benedict the Moore Church Blues Festival is the weekend of October the 23rd with performers from all over North Florida and beyond. 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
1: 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Widespread showers and thunderstorms continue today, 77 to 81. A steady easterly wind. Rain could be heavy at times tonight, low to mid-70s. Isolated showers left over, low 80s tomorrow. Spotty showers and thunderstorms, mid-80s Saturday. I'm Precision Weather Meteorologist Russ Murley on Cool FM.
2: This traffic update brought to you by Daytona Dodge, Chrysler, Jeep, and Ram, just off I-95 at LPGA in Daytona. Slowdowns continue this afternoon if you're traveling along I-4 headed westbound. We've also got slowdowns along US 92 and US 1, heavy on 95 through LPGA Boulevard. 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

0: 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And do keep in mind, traffic a little crazy before this kind of event and afterwards as well, so plan for it accordingly. 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
1: 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All About Price, North State Street, Pinal. Rain may be heavy at times overnight tonight. Low to mid-70s, a gusty east and northeast wind. Isolated leftover showers, lower 80s on Friday. Spotty showers, low 70s Friday night. Showers and storms, mid-80s Saturday. I'm Precision Weather Meteorologist Russ Murley on Cool FM.
2: This traffic update brought to you by Daytona Dodge, Chrysler, Jeep, and Ram, just off I-95 at LPGA in Daytona. Slowdowns continue along 95 southbound and northbound through the area of LPGA Boulevard. Heavy along US 1 and picking up some volumes now along State Road 40. 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
3: Hi, my name is Edison. I'm age 10, and I'm in 5th grade at Old Kings Elementary School. I'm involved in activities at my school like art club, writing. I made a school newspaper. My free time, I like to draw and play my guitar. I've been playing guitar for about 3 years now, and I've been to, I think, more than 10 showcases. My favorite subjects in school are reading and math, because if I want to make a school newspaper, reading is going to have to be a big one. Math. I really want to go to MIT, so that's going to be a big one there. In the future, I hope I am a lawyer. If I could go on a vacation anywhere, I would go to Paris because I want to go see the Eiffel Tower. I want to go to the top of it. I want to thank Mrs. Stacia and the principal from Old Kings, Mrs. Rivera, my mom, my dad, my aunt, my uncle, and my brother. And thank you, Beaver Toyota. We're here.
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0: 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Well, October is here and a couple of chances to enjoy a night out at Beats and Eats this month. Someone had the brilliant idea of putting together Food Truck Tuesday in the Palm Coast Concert Series, and that would be the perfect combination of the food truck lineup residents know and love with live concert entertainment. 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And again on the 22nd, they start at 6 p.m. this month, Town Center.
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0: 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Rain may be heavy at times overnight tonight, low to mid-70s, gusty east to northeast winds, isolated showers Friday, 79 to 83. Spotty showers, low 70s Friday night, showers and thunderstorms continue Saturday, mid-80s, isolated showers Sunday. I'm Precision Weather Meteorologist Russ Murley on Cool FM.
1: This traffic update brought to you by Daytona Dodge, Chrysler, Jeep, and Ram, just off I-95 at LPGA in Daytona. There's an accident on 95 southbound in the area of LPGA Boulevard. Traffic is slow both ways, picking up volumes along the Belter Parkway. 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

0: 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All About Price, North State Street, Pinal. Rain may be heavy at times overnight tonight. Low to mid-70s, a gusty east to northeast wind. Isolated leftover showers, lower 80s on Friday. Spotty showers, low 70s Friday night. Showers and storms, mid-80s Saturday. I'm Precision Weather Meteorologist Russ Murley on Cool FM.
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0: 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Rain may be heavy at times overnight tonight. Low to mid-70s, gusty east to northeast winds. Isolated showers Friday, 79 to 83. Spotty showers, low 70s Friday night. Showers and thunderstorms continue Saturday, mid-80s. Isolated showers Sunday. I'm Precision Weather Meteorologist Russ Murley on Cool FM.
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0: 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Rain may be heavy at times overnight tonight. Low to mid-70s, a gusty east to northeast wind. Isolated leftover showers, lower 80s on Friday. Spotty showers, low 70s Friday night. Showers and storms, mid-80s Saturday. I'm Precision Weather Meteorologist Russ Murley on Cool FM.
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0: 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Rain may be heavy at times overnight tonight. Low to mid-70s. Gusty east to northeast winds. Isolated showers Friday, 79 to 83. Spotty showers, low 70s Friday night. Showers and thunderstorms continue Saturday, mid-80s. Isolated showers Sunday. I'm Precision Weather Meteorologist Russ Murley on Cool FM.
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